0: tonight.
1: Yeah, yeah, we just cruise into some feel-good vibes on this Aloja Sunday. That was Lomez Brown right here on Nova East number one reggae station, Island 98.5. Coming up in the queue, we got some feel-good tunes from Mo'oli Fiji and Jamie Ferguson. But right now, Bob Marley and the Wailers, Natural Mystic, Island.

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0: Brand skanky new music from The Green and Liquid Jordy. That was Roots Girl right here on Hawaii's number one reggae station, Island 98.5. Speaking of Roots music, we are proud to present The Wailers November 5th to November 7th. Two shows nightly at Blue Note Hawaii. And we are going to be celebrating 50 years of Rastaman Vibrations. 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

Lo Mez Brown with Cruz, a big tune, steady rotation right here on Hawaii's number one reggae station, Island 98.5. Sage Boy in the area providing the vibes on this Aloha Sunday. And coming up in about 15-20 minutes, we got a huge concert celebration to let you folks know about. But right now, sending this one out to my beautiful Ohana in Maui, Lahaina Grown.

From Wavy, that was only you right here on Hawaii's number one reggae station, Island 98.5. Ohana, coming up in the queue, we got brand skanky new music from High Water. But right now, Buffalo Soldier, Bob Marley and the Wailers, Island 98.5. Let's ride.

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1: 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We got High Water, Brighter Days right here on Hawaii's number one reggae station, Island 98.5.

You know, every time I hear that song, I feel like she's singing to me. On Come Over Love, right here on Hawaii's number one reggae station. 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
2: Roger Nui, Lihi Mui, Mauhana, Mahalo Nui's for you folks locked on. Love and appreciation of island reggae music. We appreciate you, and of course, these artists appreciate you as well. Kicking off tonight's countdown, locking down number 5. We got High Water, You. Here I go.

Love Me Not, smack dab in the midst of this evening's Island 98.5 at 5, your top 5 most requested, most thumbed up songs in the last 24. And let's continue on tonight's countdown right here, locking down number 3, Seven Sons and Fear collaboration, Cotton Candy, Island 98.5.

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V bumping live and worldwide right here on Hawaii's number one reggae station, Island 98.5. Sage boy, in the area, mahalo nui for the company. Truly appreciate you. But right now, got this killer tune right here. This is Small Axe and Jatomic collaboration, Love Attack, Island 98.5. Let's ride.

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1: All right, Ohana, almost time for me to lead this, Cooper. We cannot do so without giving you folks some brand skankin' new music. Right here is the green Lico Jordy, Roots Girl.

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9: Get chicken for you and me with gravy on top and the ketchup they make with banana. It's sweet and meat and sweet and meat and make meatloaf and then you eat it. You eat it. Oh, it tastes like chicken, but it's actually piss.
10: Hey. Oi.
11: As Candace would say, the
9: but
11: number.
9: But you don't need piss.
11: the number. What's
10: you know
11: the,
10: what's
11: your
10: so funny? I went to go relook at the menu.
11: Yeah, yeah.
10: Just because, and I think the way
11: they moved it.
10: No, it's like there's different names for things now.
11: Oh.
10: I don't know. So basically, the one I like is the one that comes in. It's like essentially like a plate lunch.
11: Yeah, yeah, yeah.
10: But it's like two pieces of chicken, rice, and gravy.
11: Because you know
10: that's what I like.
9: Tofis. It's tofis chicken, some rice, basmati but not kalros, with gravy.
11: Yeah, yeah, yeah.
9: pepper water.
10: Chili pepper water.
9: And, of course, everything else that everybody thinks Filipinos eat.
11: To my left.

0: Yeah.
1: And now, making his way into the arena, the undisputed eighth wonder of the world, the Koolau Colossus, the Sultan of Sasa, the Vanilla Gorilla, Big.

0: every single morning.
1: Right. Yep.
0: Hey, look like we had a good weekend, everybody.
1: I had a good weekend. Yeah.
0: Greg, what you getting
2: into? Barry Rassful. Well, I worked out a lot. Mm. Did some shopping for food. And, you know, I decided that I'm going to go vegan. Because I'm not entirely happy of how my urine smells. But I got to the store and I thought, you know, every vegan that I know is like plump and gray and sickly looking. So I went, nah,
0: that's a living
2: only carbs.
1: Okay.
2: Yeah, so I bought some chips.
1: Okay.
0: But woo. Vegan chips, though. Vegan
1: Wait.
0: Chips, huh?
2: No. Go ahead.
1: Okay, no. Woo! I was like, oh, no. Greg is going to be one of those he has always talked crap about for years.
2: No.
1: You cannot. No, I don't ever see you being a vegan. Respectfully, I don't think. It's not that you can't.
0: Yeah, yeah.
1: But okay. I just don't ever see you doing it.
0: Dude, my cousin was a vegan, and she was the most, like, out of shape vegan I've ever seen.
2: Yeah, yeah.
1: French fries are vegan.
0: Yeah, no, and she would say that. Everything she would eat, she's like, and it's vegan, dude. I'm like, I know, you're vegan.
1: But it's also deep fried. Anyways, what, Greg?
2: A vegan and a vegetarian jump off a cliff.
0: Right, right. Yeah.
2: Just to see who would hit the ground first.
1: Uh-huh.
2: Who wins?
0: Society?
2: Society.
0: Hey, all right. We're on one. So you had a good weekend, man. Did you turn vegan and didn't turn vegan?
2: Didn't turn vegan.
0: All right.
2: Eat more veg. Yeah. I know.
1: We went to see Mickey Mouse's middle class cousin.
2: Mm. Oh, nice.
1: Chuck E. Cheese.
0: Oh, yeah, yeah. Chuck E. Cheese.
2: The rat.
1: Yeah, Chuck E. Cheese. Yeah. It was great. The kids had a really good time.
0: Kira's birthday, that's why, huh?
1: Yeah, it was Kira's birthday. Mm. So, a couple of friends from school, a lot of like our family friends we know. And then, they had 2 hours of like unlimited play.
0: Nice.
1: I'm going to be honest with you.
0: How much the coins are.
1: Okay, yeah. So that was my whole thing. This year was the least amount of party planning we have ever done. Mind you, you pay the price, right? Whenever you throw a party somewhere.
0: Right, right.
1: But like, honestly, I've said this time and time again. I think I'm getting to that age where paying for convenience doesn't sound half bad.
0: Yeah, no, not at all.
1: I mean,
0: somebody else cleans up.
1: Well, they sat up, they clean up, they got goodie bags, they all got ice cream. The only thing we bought in addition to like the party itself was cake that we got from Zippy's.
0: Uh-huh.
1: Yeah.
0: What was all the machines working or the characters?
1: Yeah, all of them. Yeah.
0: Yeah, one time a bugger was broken, that's why, yeah. So the thing was like doing the robot.
1: Oh,
0: dance,
1: you went to the old Chuck E. Cheese. Yeah, this is
0: the
1: new
0: the one.
1: The
0: road over here.
1: This is the new one.
0: Yeah.
2: One time I went and the claw machine, one of the fingers was broken and it kept giving me middle finger as it was going down.
0: What else you guys do besides that?
1: And then we hung out at home and watched football and baseball yesterday.
0: Right on. Right
1: and then did house chores, you know. Hey. Sunday reset, yeah. The kids, like, oh my gosh, they slept in late because they partied with Chalky and everybody
0: all
1: was...
0: All the candy.
1: Yeah.
0: And pizza.
1: It was nonstop.
2: When I was a little
1: there.
2: Kid.
1: Yeah.
2: And I would go like, Grandma, can we go to Chuck E. Cheese? You're like, what, you

0: Yeah, on wait, yeah, on a sand.
1: Oh, that's hard.
2: With or without shoes?
0: Without shoes.
1: Yeah, good.
2: Okay.
0: I only went jog like 20 feet though.
1: Running in the sand is hard.
0: It was just for the gram. You know what I mean?
1: Yeah, yeah, yeah. Baywatch action.
0: Yeah. Stupid. Doing a Hasselhoff.

0: 33rd annual, so it was like a pre-party over there at Mai Tai's. And then, what did I do yesterday, man? Oh, Kavai ended up going to urgent care because she got a sore throat.
1: Yeah. Your youngest.
0: Yeah. And she's flying out actually right now to L.A. to go meet up with her sister. And they're going to say like a week in L.A. There's something like...
1: What's wrong with her throat?
0: Is she sick?
1: Like strep or something?
0: Something like... They said it wasn't, but... You know,
2: thank you for saying it right.
0: Yeah, yeah.
2: Not like local, like, oh, bro, they get strep throat.
0: Yeah, strep throat. Strep throat. No. Bro, as soon as... You know when somebody says they're sick, you start feeling sick?
1: Yeah.
0: It's like as soon as she said that, I'm over there like...
1: You're low-key a hypochondriac, dude.
2: Not me. I don't get that at all, bro. It's like, because I'm not Mahu, asshole. Yeah. But I am willing to learn.
1: Yo.
3: Watch out, boys. Things are about to get charming.
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0: 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Big Core, Greg Hammer's over there. Candace K. Good morning, everybody.
1: Morning.

0: their tutu.
1: Yeah.
0: So they're going to be there for the day. Nice. Or for at least a couple of hours. So yeah, I came in with just my backpack and I was like, wow, I remember this.
1: Because if you guys don't know, man, Candace rolls in like she's doing a forced military march with a rucksack and like 100-pound bags on her.
0: It's crazy. I walk in with, I'm not joking, probably 4 bags a day.
1: Right,
0: it's
1: on.
0: Ridiculous. But yeah, no, they're all, they're
2: I
0: all.
2: I do 7 bags, Grandma. Once a day.
1: Do you?
0: Uh-huh.
2: Yes.
1: Is that your
2: That's
1: training
2: why I don't
1: regiment?
2: Name any of my boyfriends anymore. Mm. I just call them by the day of week. You're Monday, Tuesday, Wednesday, Thursday, Friday.
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3: Candace, you always get the scoops, man. Hollywood news coming up next.
4: That's right. There is a new queen in town. This rapper burned $3 million on this during tour. And Kanye West treated his kids to a very expensive surprise.
3: All right.

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3: Taking a trip across the pond. It is Hollywood.
4: Candace Kay.
3: Give them, girl.
5: So there is a new queen in town.
3: Okay.
5: May Imamura Unu'u. An 86-year-old retired educator and mom of five was crowned the new Miss Plaza Pearl City at the Plaza Assisted Living Center in Pearl City.
6: You know something? Yeah. With that, I will relent and I just want to praise her.
5: Yes.
6: For being the new queen. You know, it shows that at any age, you can still swing it around. You know what I mean?
5: Absolutely. Yeah, yeah. You know, there were seven residents that participated in this contest with scoring based on personality and poise. And May, the one that won, expressed her joy at winning her first tiara.
3: So was it a pageant?
6: Wow.
5: Yeah. At a living center. Cool.
6: Right.
5: But there were other winners, including Beatrice Shiroma, 104 years old, who won the interview award, and Carol Murakami, 82, who was voted best dress. That is so cute.
3: I love that.
5: They're so cute.
7: Somehow I think that
3: she's on the news.
7: The Shiroma lady and the last one you said, I think they were my school teachers.
3: Well, I mean, if you do the math, right? 104, subtract.
5: Carry the one. That's crazy.
3: Man, that's cool. That's
7: congratulations.
3: Cool.
5: Yeah,
7: and Mitsumo Takahashi won Chimpo of the Year.
5: I love that they're doing that kind of stuff. You know,
7: that's cool.
5: You know,
7: that is cool.
3: You gotta spice it up a little bit.
5: I would have so much fun.
3: Huh?
5: I would hire somebody like RuPaul to host it, though. You better lip sync for your life.
7: Yeah, you know, when I found out that you don't have to be like elderly to live in like a retirement community.
3: Right, right.
7: Certain ones, we're in the mainland one time. I can't remember where we were, Washington State or something. And they said 55 and older, you can live in this senior living. And I was thinking, 55, bro, I would dominate the weight room.
5: That's what I'm saying.
3: You'd be the only one in the weight room.
7: Nah.
5: They got to do their range of motion exercises.
7: These guys, they play pickleball now. Yeah. Watch out, bro. All these elderly guys playing pickleball, they whip your ass.
5: Yeah, if you were 55 in a senior assisted living or whatever the case is, shuffleboard, I'm dominating. Yeah. I don't even care.
7: Cribbage? Can you imagine?
3: They'd be in the pool doing aquatic therapy with
5: me. Absolutely. Really.
7: Yes. And a Chinese lady playing mahjong. Anyway.
5: Yes,
3: I had a friend that worked in one of those places, and he said they get down in there.
7: Oh, yeah.
3: Oh, yeah.
7: Lots of STDs.
3: Like, wink, wink.
5: Shut up.
7: No, I'm being serious.
3: They get down in there.
7: Yeah, they do.
3: Yeah.
5: Hey, you know what? Get it how you live it.
7: The desire doesn't right. You know, sneak
5: I'll tell
7: up
5: you guys a story
7: man.
5: Off air. I have. I can't talk about it on air.
7: We used to do these prank calls.
3: Yeah.
5: Uh-huh.
7: And we called this one lady and said that you know, her grandmother, because her grandmother had an STD from the old folks home. And so we called and the lady was like, "Oh, does she have another STD?" And I was like, "No, ma'am, she's pregnant."
3: What? She's 97 years old and blah blah blah. I'm like, "Hey,
7: don't judge me. I'm just a PA. You know
5: that's
7: what I mean?
5: Insane.
7: It's funny.
3: Yeah, they get down, man. They do.
5: Apparently. So at Complex Con in LA, there's this rapper. His name is Lil Pump. Okay.
3: I heard of that guy. Do we have, let's see if we got any
5: Lil Pump.
7: Thing that they implant in your leg.
5: Gucci Gang.
3: Gucci Gang.
7: That's the thing that they implant in your leg and you push them.
3: Here
7: Lil
3: we go.
7: Pump.
3: This guy.
8: iHeartRadio.
3: Oh gosh, why?
5: Just let him talk. It's fine. Oh, okay. Well, anyways, this rapper revealed that the most extravagant and foolish purchase he's ever made was a series of private jets booked during his European tour, totaling about $3 million. And he says he has zero regrets about it, because there are very few artists that get to experience the lifestyle he has.
3: Right, right.
5: I would say he's popular, but I'm like not going out on a limb and being like,
3: yeah, probably not.
5: $3 million.
7: But I would tell him to kiss my furry beige backside, man. Put that money away.
5: Right.
3: Have you guys ever been on a private jet?
5: Yes. does Mokulele count?
4: It does, man. That's the Kamaaina private jet. Eh?
5: I'm like, listen, it's exclusive. Only get 8 people on
4: here.
5: Yeah,
4: yeah, yeah. Yeah. They balance you out with the weight, though.
5: Yeah. What about it? Have you?
4: Yeah,
7: amazing. Oh, okay. Yeah. They're awesome.
4: Mokulele.
5: Nice, yeah, nice.
4: They put me in the back for takeoff, and then I had to move to the front for landing.
5: Oh, nice. Yeah. You know, weight distribution.
4: Yeah.
5: Kanye West, he recently took his kids on a private shopping trip to a collectible store in Burbank, where he reportedly spent thousands of dollars on Pokemon cards.
4: Get out of here.
7: Beautiful. Yeah.
5: Pokemon cards, and the thing is, okay, I don't know how I ended up on this, but I'm on the card show side of TikTok right now, and like, there's all these kids going up to these guys that sell cards, and they're like, oh, I really want to get this one, and I'm willing to trade this and this and this, and then the guy's being nice because he's live streaming, and he ends up giving the kid a way higher value card than what the kid gave him. It's really like wholesome and cute. But I don't know if I could give up like a $2,000 card for a kid trying to trade me a $60 card.
4: Yeah. But like, hey, man, life's not fair. Go get your own.
5: But you know, they're live streaming.
4: Tell them, right.
7: Yo, you want to trade? I'm going to let you finish, okay? But I'm going to trade this and I'm going to let you finish.
5: Yeah. So I really want to know how much Kanye spent, because after being on that side of TikTok, I know it can get really expensive.
4: Oh, big money. And sometimes you open up those packs and there's nothing in it.
5: Yeah.
4: Mm-hmm. You know, and then sometimes you open them up and you get like a couple $1,000 cards. And
5: Yeah. Which.
7: Wow.
4: Drake's into that too.
5: A lot of celebrities are into the Pokemon card thing.
7: Drake is on mullet.
4: What do they call him? Glizzy, huh? Glizzy Drake.
5: Oh, jeez.
4: I found out what that meant, by the way. Bro, my son was putting me on game. I was like, you guys just peel out, bro.
5: And his celebrity birthday.
4: Who celebrate today?
5: Kate Winslet. You remember Kate Winslet?
7: Yes.
5: Rose from Titanic.
4: Yeah.
5: 51 years old today.
4: Wow.
5: Respectfully, I thought she was older than 51 years old. Travis Kelce, 37 years old today.
4: Okay.
5: And then back from the dead, Bernie Mac. Happy birthday,
4: Bernie. Hey, Bernie, how you doing, man?
8: You know, I was dead and everything, but now I'm alive again. And you know, I just gotta say, these dang kids just piss me off.
5: Why? What they do now?
8: That's right. They want to go outside and play. I said, no, sit out or whatever. I duct tape you to the refrigerator.
4: Bernie, happy birthday, man. Hope you have a good
9: one. Happy birthday, Bernie.
4: That's it. And,

0: Audible tiene una enorme colección de audiolibros y podcasts sin anuncios. 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
4: Yeah, man, what a lineup, man. Remember, like, back in the day, Waikiki Shell, all those guys were, like, headlining their own, concerts or whatnot. And then, you guys remember bringing in the cooler, with your own beer and pocket?
6: Shade, bro.
5: To the shell?
6: I remember that.
5: To the shell?
4: Yeah.
6: You could bring them in before. You never have to sneak them, nothing, bro. Yeah, you could bring them back.
5: Just
6: tell him, oh, you know what, bro? This is my late uncle. But he passed away. Couldn't make him to the concert, so that's why we're bringing him in on cooler. We got to get him back to the mall after he show power like that.
5: Got it.
6: And then, you know, the Samoan security got there. Yeah, come inside then.
4: You never got to experience that, huh?
5: No, we just had to get plastered in the parking lot. Like, there was no
7: right on.
5: Other option. Yeah.
7: Right on.
4: Yo, Island 98.5 Wake Up Crew, who this is? All right, there you go. Wake Up Crew, good morning.
5: Never mind then.
8: Hi, good morning. Are you both giving away tickets?
4: We are. Who's this?
8: This is Jolene.
4: All right, Jolene, you
5: Jolene
4: are going to
9: Jolene, don't take my man just because you can.
5: Yes.

0: morning, Mr. and Mrs. America and all of the ships at sea. It's time to play everyone's favorite game, Man or Mahoo. On the phone, we have Jolene. Good morning, Jolene.
1: Good morning.
0: Okay, do you know how to play our game?
1: I'll try it.
2: Okay,
0: so I'm going to give you three names, okay? And you have to tell me if each name belongs to a man or Mahoo. Here we go. Burj Khalifa.
1: I'm sorry, what's the name?
0: Burj Khalifa.
1: Khalifa?
2: Is it a man or a mo?
0: Okay, let's see.
2: Man.
0: Okay. Next name. Eric Shin.
1: Shin. C-H-I-N?
2: Yeah.
3: Sure.
0: It's fine.
1: I got my hole.
2: Okay.
0: And Pat McGroin.
1: Pat McGroin.
3: She's really thinking about it, too.
1: Maho!
0: Jolene.
1: Oh, no.
0: A winner! Yay!
3: Candace, tell her what she just won.
2: Congratulations, Jolene. Pat McGroin.
3: She's like spelling about
2: congratulations. You just got hooked up with a pair of tickets to check out 10 Feet's 33rd anniversary concert this Saturday, October 10th. Everyone else can get their tickets right now at 10feetmusic.com. But you, my friend, just got the hookup. Congratulations.
3: Right on, Jolene.
2: Eric Shin.
0: Yes, and don't forget. You can play the Man or Mahoo home game. All you got to do is gather a bunch of friends.
2: Yeah.
3: Yeah.
0: Throw out the names of friends, acquaintances, enemies, frenemies.

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3: Audible tiene una enorme colección de audiolibros y podcasts sin anuncios. 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
3: Sometimes everybody needs a little party in them.
4: That's right.
3: It's thoughts of a
4: party. With a key, we unlock the door to imagination. Beyond it is another dimension. A dimension where you realize that you're a Portuguese terrorist and you've entered a spa with two bath bombs strapped to your chest.
3: Don't be fresh in there. It's thoughts of a Portuguese.
5: You ever notice that people will complain when movies are longer than 2 hours? But we'll also be the same person binge watching 5 episodes straight.
3: Yeah, you know.
4: Yeah.
3: I think because
5: it's kind of me, honestly.
3: Yeah, me too. The movie's just, I mean, when it's over 2 hours, well, I'm sleeping anyway in the first 5 minutes, so who am I kidding?
5: Right.
4: True.
3: But it's kind of hard to sit there and intake the whole thing, but if you're watching, like, series, it's break it up, right?
4: Yeah.
3: Yeah. Take naps in between.
5: Right. Sure.
3: It's thoughts of a
4: Portuguese.
5: Okay, so we all know that 1 times 0 equals 0, right?
4: Right.
5: Okay.
3: I was going to say 1, but yeah.
4: Wait, 1 times 0
5: equals... 1 times 0 equals 0.
3: Yeah.
5: So is that because 0 times anything is 0? Or because 1 times anything is that number?
3: Candace, it is way too early for me to be...
4: You lost me at, you know...
5: Think about it.
3: Yeah.
4: You lost me at...
5: Think
4: now.
5: About it.
3: it's thoughts.
4: Thoughts.
3: Of a...
5: Think about it.
3: I'm
4: going
3: to be thinking about that for the rest of the day.
5: Good.
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0: I can see you right now in the kitchen, bending over a hot stove. 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
6: 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Stop what you're doing and listen.

0: knife inside you.
1: Oh,
0: what?
1: Wow.
0: Butter you. Butter you.
1: Butter you.
0: Don't eat my chicken.
2: If you fool around my wife.
0: My wife, I'm going to poke you with my knife. What? Butter you. What? Butter you. What?
2: Right over there to butter my you. Left, your right, her finger on the pulse of everything that's popping. That is Candace K. Good morning,
1: good morning.

And now, making his way into the arena, the undisputed eighth wonder of the world, the muscle of Mauna Willi, the Hulk of He'ia, the Polynesian powerhouse, Big.

0: Candace, you're into TikTok trends, right?
1: I try to be.
0: You follow them as much as possible, though, right?
1: Yeah.
0: Have you ever been to a restaurant and just randomly picked something off a menu?
1: Let me tell you. What a segue. Wow. So there's a newer TikTok trend where you... Well, first of all, when was the last time you guys went to the Cheesecake Factory?
0: 2000.
2: Wow, it's been a while, yeah.
1: Do you remember the fact that the menu is just like a page short of the Bible? Like, it's a novel.
2: Yeah, it was huge.
1: It's massive. So, the trend is basically, like, you go in... A lot of people go with a friend or their other half, and you guys blind pick what you're going to eat because there's so many options. So we did that actually on Friday.
0: Yeah. Oh, you guys did?
1: We did. Okay. We did. I have a video I need to edit in. Not a lot of that. But anyway.
0: So you open it up and then like appetizers.
1: So we did one appetizer, we did one entree each, and then we blind picked our cheesecake. And so the first one, I think Kavika like moved his finger around the page.
0: Yeah.
1: I said stop. It landed on the sweet corn tamale cakes.
0: Uh-huh.
1: Fire
0: was good.
1: Fire, it was so good. Then I wanted a pasta that was on an entire page, so I blind picked mine. I forgot what it was called, but it was fire. Kavika wanted a burger. There's a whole page of burgers apparently. He blind picked it. Banger. Everything was so good. And then our cheesecake, we got the Godiva one.
0: Godiva.
1: Yeah.
0: Yeah.
1: And it was...
2: Tomato, tomato.
1: Yeah, potato. It's fine.
2: Whatever.
1: It was so delish. I was like, oh my gosh. On my monthly, this would be crazy.
0: I want that when I say jonesing for a chocolate.
2: On my monthly.
1: Yeah. When, you know... Flo comes to
2: visit. I get you.
1: When Flo comes to visit.
2: Because I get my
1: cunning
2: sometimes.
1: Yeah,
2: you know what I mean?
1: Good. You
0: enjoy. Let me ask. If you landed on something you didn't want to eat, would you just move it to the next one?
1: No, I mean, here's the thing. Did we go whenever we blind picked it, there were some that we were like, I don't even, like, it's not something we would even want to try.
0: Right. Clam and spaghetti.
1: I don't know, but maybe
2: clam and spaghetti.
0: Well, that, you wouldn't want to try that. That's why, right?
1: Yeah, but I think there was one time where like let's pick something else. Mm. But for the most part, it was like a one and done. We picked it, and that was it.
0: Yeah. Because you know, I think we're like creatures of habit. So when I go somewhere and I order something that I like to eat, I go there and get the same thing every single time.
1: Yeah.
0: So maybe blind picking off the menu ain't a bad thing.
1: It was, you know, it was good. I ended up. You know, whenever I first tried the Cheesecake Factory, the newer one at Kamakana Ali'i, we got invited for like a media soft opening thing.
0: Right.
1: And they were like, you can only order off of this page. That way it trained the kitchen to make a little bit of everything. So I had my friend that was there. She recommended something. And ever since then, which was 8 or 9 years ago, I ordered the same thing.
0: Same.
1: I have never strayed until this past weekend. And everything was really good. Yeah. So I was like, okay, maybe I'll do this again. I don't know.
2: What are you, elderly?
1: Yeah.
0: Hey, JR, what's your order at Cheesecake Factory?
3: When I go to Cheesecake Factory, I just have like one small, like, you know, one small salad like that. My sister, she ordered everything on the menu except thank you, please come again.

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1: That's crazy. Crack me up there. It's freaking funny. Island 98.5, bro.
2: Don't go nowhere. Coming up next, gang, we got tickets to go check out Irasia.
3: That's right. Yeah. They're going to be at the show this December.
2: That's right.
3: Yeah.
4: Oh, nice.
2: All right.

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1: The Wake Up Crew is super hilarious. I listen to them every day, bro.
2: All right, gang.
0: 808-296-9850.
2: Up for grabs. We got some tickets to go check out iRation. They're coming back December 4th at the Waikiki Shell.
3: Yep.
2: Not alone, though. Who are they going to be bringing with them? Kanaka Fire? They're going to be there.
3: Mm-hmm.
2: Plus Twin Fin, if you guys never seen them. They're going to be there as well. I'll be your host, so you know it's going to be a good time. Give us a call right now. Majority rules. Let's explain the game while they're phoning in.
3: Yeah, so basically, you guys are going to play along with Big Koa and Greg Hammer. I'm going to give you guys a simple question. As long as two out of three of you guys get the same answer, you're going to win these tickets. 808-296-9850.
2: Okay, awesome. Good morning. Who's this?
4: Oh, good morning.
2: Good morning. Oh. Who's this?
4: Leonidas.
2: Leonidas.
3: That's a strong name.
5: Is Sparta.
3: Yeah.
2: That's what we were waiting for. All right, Brother Leonidas. Yep. We're playing Majority Rules. Candace, what are you going to ask us today?
3: Okay, so do you know how this goes, or do I need to go over it one more time?
4: No.
3: Oh, yeah. Okay, so majority
4: majority
3: rules. I'm going to give you guys a question. You're going to play along with Big Koa and Greg Hammer. I'm going to give you a question. As long as two out of three of you guys get the same answer, you will win these tickets, okay?
4: Sounds good.
3: Right. Okay.
2: Don't say your answer until she calls on you.
3: Yes, please. Okay, you ready? And Greg and Koa are writing theirs down on a piece of paper right now. Here we
2: Fair
3: go.
2: Fair and square.
3: Name a Looney Tune character.
2: Write mine down.
3: Do you have yours? Don't say it just yet, Leonidas.
4: I got it.
2: Okay, I got mine.
3: Okay.
2: Got
3: mine. Name a Looney Tune character. Leonidas, you go first.
4: Bugs Bunny.
3: Okay, Greg Hammer.
5: Mm-hmm. Ooh, sorry.
3: Oh, okay.
2: Ready for mine?
3: Uh-huh. All three of you guys said Bugs Bunny!
2: Congratulations, brother Leonidas. Candace,
6: what's up,
2: let him know what he just won.
3: Congratulations. You just got a pair of tickets to check out iRation at the Waikiki Shell for their Where It All Began 2026 tour happening this December 4th. Everybody else can get tickets at bandproject.com, but you, my friend, just got the hookup. Congratulations.
4: Yes, I appreciate it.
2: There it is, man. All right, thank you guys. Hold on the phone for us.
3: Hang on the line.
2: Bugs Bunny, yeah? That's the first one that came to mind. Second was Roadrunner.
6: Porky Pig came to my head.
3: Did I ever tell you guys Kavika has a Looney Tunes tattoo sleeve?
2: No way, he does.
3: Yeah, he does.
2: Pitcher.
3: I'll pull it up for you. He grew up obsessed with the Looney Tunes.
2: Really?
3: And then... Yeah.
6: What's up, Doc?
3: That was his favorite one. Bugs is obviously his favorite one. And then when he got into cooking, like, he thought that was going to be his end-all be-all. Like, that was going to be his career.
2: Right.
3: He ended up getting all the Looney Tunes as different, like, kitchen staff or, like, restaurant staff.
2: Well, does he feel a little less macho when he takes his shirt
3: off? No, he loves... It's like a conversation piece. Hmm. He loves his Looney Tunes sleeve.
5: So now that he's working construction, what do you get? Gout? Whatever.

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5: Oh, yeah.

0: over there. I'm taking it serious, man. I'm on the waves. I'm trying to catch as many as I can because that's like my cardio. And this brother roll up behind me and he's like, hello, my friend. I'm like, hey, what's up, man?
1: Uh-huh.
0: Like, I've been seeing you here every day. I'm like, yeah, man. I live right across the street. He's like, you teach me to body surf.
2: Oh, wow.
0: I don't know.
2: Was he asking you to or... Did you teach him?
0: No,
2: to?
0: I think he was asking me to teach him, right? So then he just started like following what I was doing and stuff like that. But then this guy wouldn't leave me alone.
1: You know See, I mean? Ouch! Maybe he it's like that was little, interested.
0: That little fish, you know, that you did in the water, and then all of a sudden it's just around you, and that's exactly what this guy was.
1: Steve.
0: His name was Bobin.
1: Bobin.
0: Bobin.
1: Bobin.
0: Bobin? Bobin.
2: What was his last name? For apples?
1: That's a good one.
3: Bobin for apples.
1: Add it to the list. Bobin.
0: Yeah.
3: Bobin for apples.
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3: Au hea vale o kou I nā kama o ia aina nei, nā mahi ai, a mahi ia, nā lawai a ho'okele.

0: Rico when he was in St. Louis, right?
1: Yeah.
0: Had some fried rice, Missouri.
1: Yep.
0: And they claim it's the best.
1: Okay. All of our groomsmen are from that area, St. Louis, Missouri. And they live and die by the fact that they believe they have the best Chinese food in the country. Right. And I was like,
2: there's four Chinese people in St. Louis.
1: That's what I'm saying. I'm
2: and
1: like,
2: three of them are tourists.
1: I was like, how are you guys going to say that? Anyways, so I like finally came across a video. Like Kavika had me pull up Yelp and look at like what their Chinese food looks like. And it looks super, like their fried rice, super dark brown and greasy looking.
0: Yeah, it looks like they put too much shoyu and sugar or something like that.
2: Maybe they use it 30 weight. I don't know.
1: I don't know. Yeah, so yeah. We told them, it was like a big debate whenever they came by. And they're like, no, we have the best. I was like, we're closer to China. Ours is a little bit more legit.
0: More fresh than that, you know.
1: So, I was thinking about it, and because then it made me hungry for Chinese food. Like, what are your guys' go-to dishes when you guys buy Chinese for the house?
0: Easy.
1: Okay. Only give four. I cut it down to four.
2: With my family. I love Chinese food.
1: You're right.
0: Yeah. You don't share, huh?
2: If I don't have to, I won't. But, you know.
1: But it's like family style. So, like, what four dishes are you picking for the family?
0: I would get the beef broccoli cake noodle.
1: That kind of covers two dishes in one, honestly.
0: Crispy gouji. Gotta have like 20 pieces, though. Gotta. Not just the 10.
1: Yeah.
2: Gotta have that muscle. And the side order.
0: Yeah.
2: Two side orders.
0: The Peking duck. I've been doing that lately.
1: Ooh.
0: But
1: is that with the bao, like the buns? Ooh, that's a good one.
0: That one I don't like share, though. It's expensive, that's why. And they use the, what kind of, is that plum sauce or something?
2: Yeah, it's plum sauce.
0: Yeah.
2: Plum sauce.
1: Yep.
0: I smother that thing.
1: That's so good.
0: Rub it all over that.
1: Okay, what else?
0: And then,
1: God, that's so
0: I've been
1: so
0: going
1: good.
0: With the lemon chicken.
1: Lemon chicken? Greg, what about you?
2: Okay. For us, it's orange chicken.
1: Okay.
2: Crispy gouji man with cake noodle.
0: Yeah.
2: Pork fried rice or chicken fried rice, depends.
1: Ooh.
2: And beef broccoli.
1: That's a good one. Yeah. That's a good lineup.
2: So, I don't eat the broccoli, but I just eat the beef.
1: No, but okay, I will say beef broccoli, the broccoli in that beef broccoli makes eating broccoli bearable.
0: Yeah.
1: It's
0: you rub
1: so
0: them in the sauce
1: good.
0: As well.
1: Yeah.
2: Who hurt you?
1: I love beef broccoli. I do. Okay, so what we order, well, when I wasn't living with my husband, because he's allergic to nuts, so I try not to. But
2: let it cry.
1: I know. Honey walnut shrimp. Honey walnut shrimp is up there.
2: Panda makes good honey walnut shrimp.
1: They do.
2: I can't eat it.
0: Yeah.
2: I can't eat it because I'm allergic.
1: Yeah.
2: But Shawnee loves
1: shellfish.
2: It.
1: Yeah. So because I can't, the substitute for that is like shrimp fried rice, I think we do. Mm.
2: Okay.
1: And then I like beef chow fun.
2: Okay.
1: The fat noodles. The fat noodles.
0: Oh, yeah.
1: The fat noodles.
0: Yeah.
1: And then Kavika likes the kalyuk, the red pork.
2: The red pork.
1: He likes that
2: kalyuk
1: one.
2: Kalyuk is
0: Isn't
2: real
0: that
2: good.
0: Char siu pork?
1: I think it depends
2: not
1: on which.
2: Different style.
1: Yeah, but also like Chinese restaurants, depending on which one you go to, it's like the same thing is named something different.
0: But
1: you get the general idea. The red pork is what we like.
0: About the same, but different.
1: Yeah,
0: huh?
1: And then just the same as all of you, I feel like a staple is crispy gouji. Like a pan of it.
0: I won't say the name.
2: You know what
0: of this
2: I found
0: place?
2: Out? This happened to me in Oregon.
0: Yeah.
2: I went to a Chinese restaurant in Salem, Oregon. It was one of their better restaurants, and the food was great.
1: Yeah.
2: But I asked, do you guys have crispy gouji man? And the lady looked at me like I was friggin' from another planet.
1: Crispy gouji man.
0: I don't think I've heard
2: apparently
0: of that.
2: Gouji is a Hawaii thing.
1: What?
0: Nah.
2: Yeah.
1: So,
2: I don't know if it was invented in Hawaii or what, but apparently it's not.
1: It's not available on the mainland.
2: It's not like Sichuan or whatever. No, a lot of places.
1: Oh
2: don't have
1: my
2: it.
1: Gosh!
2: It
1: what
2: might
1: a
2: be able
1: shame!
2: To find it in Seattle or Portland or like the Bay Area where there's a large Hawaii Chinese population.
1: Yeah.
2: So, but yeah, it's not a regular.
1: That's so sad.
0: They miss it.
1: They are missing out.
2: Yeah,
1: crispy gouji is the best part of my meal.
0: Yeah.
2: Or as we call it, pork deliciousness.
0: Mm. Wake up, crew. Yeah. Good morning.
3: Hey, morning.
0: Yo.
3: Alico.
0: Okay. I think he was calling in to give us his order.
1: Yeah.
2: Yeah. Yeah.
1: Yeah, that's the good stuff.
2: So, what is your go-to Chinese restaurant though?
1: Okay.
2: I have a couple.
1: So when we live in Wahua, there's one in Mililani. In Mililani. It was called.
2: So you wouldn't go to Char Hung Sut? Oh, not Char Hung Sut. Shang Chan or.
1: My parents, I think they tried one in Wahua, and then they found Mile Restaurant in Mililani Shopping Center.
2: Okay.
1: Yeah, that one is Killa's. That one is so good. Okay. And then obviously we moved to the west side, so we need to find a Chinese food spot on the west side.
0: Right.
1: And I haven't explored like Nanakuni Chinese food or Wainai Chinese food, so we go all the way to Eva Point.
0: Okay.
1: It's in Eva Beach,
0: Beach. The end of Eva, by the high school.
1: It's towards that area near the KFC.
0: Right, right.
1: That one is our go-to Chinese spot now.
0: So I'm not going to say where this one is because...
1: Why, you gatekeeping?
0: Yes, I am.
1: Why? But
0: because, I'm going to tell a story. So one time, I ordered like 3 orders of gaoji, right? Crispy gaoji. So I'm at 60 pieces in this bag.
1: Damn.
2: Whoa.
0: Yeah. So... I grab them and brother man gave me 2 hot mustards. Okay?
1: For so 60
0: like,
1: pieces?
0: Yes. So I was like, hey, could I get some more hot mustard? He's like, oh, how much you like? I was like, I need like 10. Yeah. Absolutely not. Absolutely. You cut into my profit. So he started scolding me at the counter that I was cutting into his profit because each one of those containers costs a penny.
1: I ordered 60 crispy gaoji.
0: That's what I'm saying. But it was like $75.
1: It's like you gotta take the eyedropper, yeah?
0: Yeah.
1: Each piece, each bite, you get 1 drop. That's your ration. For 60 freaking
0: 60 pieces.
1: That's
0: so
1: crazy. Okay, next never mind. Time. Don't share that one then.
0: So next time we actually go there to eat in, right? That one I was taking out.
1: Yeah.
0: And I was telling my cousin that story, and he goes and grabs the hot mustard and makes a big plate of that stuff.
1: Yeah.
0: The whole jar. And he's like, I don't even eat this stuff. But I guarantee you, after we left, that guy took that stuff and put them in containers.
1: Oh, yikes. Nasty.
2: Okay, can. I would think.
0: Recycle, huh? So, Eva Beach, that's where you go.
1: Eva Point.
0: So
1: and then
0: on my west side?
1: I don't know. If there is a Chinese food restaurant on the west side, I don't know about it. So, I'd like to know about it. 808-296-9850.
0: What would a Chinese guy sound like with a local accent?
4: 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Wow, you come here after you go surf like that, we go rip the wave.
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14: Open house Chinese restaurant in Waianae. 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
0: Sorry, but I come again?
1: One more time? What in Waianae?
14: Golden House Chinese restaurant in Waianae.
0: Golden House Chinese restaurant.
1: Okay. Yeah,
0: got it. Thank you, brother. There you go. Ask and you shall receive.
1: Yep.
0: Well, you get five stars. You
1: four stars. But you know what? We take them. We don't try it.
2: Anywhere in Chinatown is good too.
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0: And since we talking food, might as well jam this one ready.
2: Right? Oh yeah.
0: Yeah, Fisher Boy.
1: I'm so hungry.
0: We'll go eat after.
1: Okay.

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4: 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Ladies and gentlemen, can I please have your attention? Stop what you're doing and listen.

0: little bit nervous, gang.
1: Why? What's going on?
0: So my youngest, Kavai, right? It's her first time actually traveling by herself.
1: On an airplane?
0: Okay. On an airplane.
1: Wow.
2: What is she, nine? Why are you scared for?
0: I don't know. You know, she's 18 years old. She's technically an adult. But, you know, she still needs me to walk her in places.
2: Right.
0: It's like, I don't think this generation grows up until maybe they're like late 20s.
2: That's true.
1: Yeah.
2: That's true.
0: So she was like, Dad, can you walk me into the airport? Dad, can you walk me to the front gate of the plane?
2: Just put a big note. Put a big note on her neck. But please take care of this child.
0: Yeah. Back in the day, when you used to travel when you were young, that's why. They would have like a flight attendant or somebody like your handler.
1: Yeah,
0: right?
1: Kind of.
2: Yes.
1: They still do. True. They still do.
0: Do they?
1: Yeah.
0: Oh, I should have got one of those then.
1: No, well, for under 18.
0: Oh, gotcha. Gotcha. But yeah, she's going up to L.A. and her sister's flying from New York. And they're going to meet up in L.A. for some rave.
1: Some sort of party.
0: That's going on.
2: Beautiful.
0: Exactly. And Dad's not nowhere near that place, so I cannot go creep in there, watch them over the fence, make sure they're not doing nothing they're not supposed to be doing. These damn kids, man.
1: Wait, so...
2: I don't know, man. Whenever I hear rave, I always like,
0: Yeah, we don't want to go down.
2: My ex-HPD days.
1: Yeah. Okay,
0: right.
1: Yeah,
0: I should have searched her bags before she left, huh?
1: The dogs, those dogs are going to do that for her.
0: Yeah.
1: Wait, so they're going to be out in L.A. Okay, I think I Googled which one it's going to be, but she has everything to go and they're already in.
0: Well, see, they're shipping the tickets to my place because they didn't have digital tickets. I don't know who doesn't do digital tickets these days. So,
1: okay.
0: Kamali ships the tickets all the way back to my house. And then today we got to go ship them to them in L.A. because they're all landing in L.A. today. Yeah.
1: Okay. Mary, what?
0: Maybe I just
2: don't. Sound weird, bro.
0: Maybe I just don't ship them the tickets.
1: Nah. The older one will find a way.
0: Yeah.
1: If there's a will, there's a way.
0: And then Kavai, I guess, was supposed to bring this headband that was like some VIP headband. And then
1: Wristband,
0: something like that. Chef just texts me, and it's on the bed at home, so...
1: Oh, she cared about going to this event. Nice. Don't send it. Nice. What?
0: She had one job to do.
1: As an adult, if you forget something at home that's that important, you just don't go.
0: Bubbles, you ever been to a rave
1: before? Tough lesson.
3: You know something? Yeah. I went to a rave one time, but I got lost in the foam.
0: Did you?
1: Why is this?
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3: Yeah, who's that at the door? Oh, man, haven't seen this guy in a while. Mr. Yamashita, how are you? Good
4: Mr.
3: morning.
4: Mr. Yamashita.
1: Hey, how you guys doing? Yeah.
3: Good, good, man. How's the health? It's everything
1: been,
3: good?
1: Oh, it's been rough, you know.
3: Yeah, yeah.
1: Because, you know, I go sleep at nighttime. I sleep through the night, but... You know, then my doctor told me that, you know, he like to know when I go bathroom. I said, okay, well, at about 6 o'clock,
3: yeah.
1: I go unko.
4: Yeah.
1: Then at about 6:45, I go make shiko.
3: Mm-hmm.
4: Yeah.
1: And he said, okay, that's pretty good. What's the problem? I said, well, I don't get out of bed till 9:15.
4: See, that's, yeah, the problem. That's the problem. Man.
1: And, you know, my wife, Yoneko, she's wonderful, you know, because hard time, I tell her, Yo, Nico, thank you very much. You know, arigato gozaimasu for putting the automatic light in the toilet, you know.
3: Yeah.
1: And she said, stupid, you shishing in the fridge again.
4: Oh, man.
3: What a good wife you have, though.
1: She's wonderful, you know, she's
4: so
1: wonderful.
4: I have
1: but sometimes.
4: Yeah,
1: what?
4: Do you wear the adult diapers now?
3: Mm.
1: No, I don't wear the adult diapers. I wear the kids one. Because
4: okay.
1: The bugger make me look massive, yeah.
4: Okay.
1: I was bodybuilder, you know, before.
3: Yeah, where are you now? Well, I believe it. I believe it.
1: Wow, Vicky. Yeah, but right now my nugget's kind of long, yeah.
4: Okay, all right. Thank you, Mr.
3: Yamashita. Yeah,
4: thank you.
1: You're welcome.
3: All right. I got to tell you something happened the other day.
1: Yeah, I went doctor.
3: Mm.
1: And, you know, my hearing... kind of going, so if not for your neko, I don't know what's going on, you know.
4: Sure.
1: So you know, the doctor, he tell me, oh, you know, Mr. Yamashita, I need blood, urine, and feces sample.
3: Yeah,
1: I know him too good. I go, what? He said, I need on blood, feces, and shishi sample.
4: Okay.
1: I go, I still no understand, you know. And then I look at your neko. She said, Yoshi, the doctor need your underwears.
3: Mr. Yamashita, day.
4: Oh, oh my god.
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3: With a key, we unlock the door to imagination. Beyond it is another dimension. A dimension where you realize that you're a Portuguese terrorist and you've entered a spa with two bath bombs strapped to your chest.
4: Don't be fresh in there.
3: It's thoughts
4: of a Paragi.
5: You ever notice that people will complain when movies are longer than 2 hours? But we'll also be the same person binge watching 5 episodes straight.
4: Yeah, you know.
6: Yeah.
4: I think because
5: that's kind of me, honestly.
4: Yeah, me too. The movie's just, I mean, when it's over 2 hours, well, I'm sleeping anyway in the first 5 minutes, so who am I kidding?
5: Right.
6: True.
4: But it's kind of hard to sit there and intake the whole thing, but if you're watching, like, series, it's broken up, right?
6: Yeah.
4: Yeah. Take naps in between.
5: Right. Sure.
4: It's thoughts of a
6: Paragi.
5: Okay, so we all know that 1 times 0 equals 0, right?
6: Right.
5: Okay.
4: I was going to say 1, but yeah.
6: Wait, 1 times 0
5: equals... 1 times 0 equals 0.
4: Yeah.
5: So is that because 0 times anything is 0? Or because 1 times anything is that number?
4: Candace, it is way too early for me to be...
6: You lost me at, you know...
5: Think about it.
4: Yeah.
6: You lost me at...
5: Think
6: now.
5: About it.
4: It's thoughts.
6: Thoughts.
4: Abba.
5: Think about it.
4: I'm going to be thinking about that for the rest of the day.
5: Good.
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1: Island 98.5 is the wake-up crew. Big Core, Greg Hammer's over there. Candace K, good morning, everybody.
2: Morning.

0: going to be there for the day. Nice. Or for at least a couple of hours. So yeah, I came in with just my backpack and I was like, wow, I remember this.
1: Because if you guys don't know, man, Candace rolls in like she's doing a forced military march with a rucksack and like 100-pound bags on her.
0: It's crazy. I walk in with, I'm not joking, probably 4 bags a day.
1: Right,
0: it's ridiculous.
1: On.
0: But yeah, no, they're all.
2: I do 7 bags, Grandma. Once a day.
1: Do you?
0: Uh-huh.
2: Yes.
1: Is that your training
2: regimen?
1: That's
2: why I don't name any of my boyfriends anymore. I just call them by the day of week. You're Monday, Tuesday, Wednesday, Thursday, Friday, guys.
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4: 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The Wake Up Crew on Island 98.5.

0: You guys are funny. You guys crack me up.
1: It's the Wake Up Crew on Island 98.5.
2: No, that's just being a local boy.
3: Yeah.
4: You know, that's for sure.
2: That's just being a local boy, man. You could get the legal 10, but no, you opt and get the double 5%.
5: The longer safety check is expired, the more local you are, bro.
2: Hey, you get the guys going down the road. Is that you can't even see the sticker anymore.
4: Yo,

0: sure when I start talking about it, if you know, you know. But you used to be able to just roll up over there, give the guy $20, $25, and he'd put the safety check inside an envelope and just hand it to you.
1: Nice.
0: Yeah.
2: Hey, you got to do what you got to do, bro.
0: Yeah.
1: Nowadays, they have to take pictures of everything.
0: Yeah, no, so junk, these guys. Spoil them for everybody. Lame. And what happened was this guy got busted because one of my dad's friends went and got the safety check, right? In the envelope, goes home, sticks it on his car. Next day, driving down the freeway, boom, big accident.
1: Oh, man.
2: Okay.
0: Cops get over there. They look at his brakes. And they realized his rotors were disintegrated. There was no rotor left. It was like nothing there. Guy hit his brakes and just disintegrated his rotors. Yep. And he was like, bro, you just got the safety check yesterday, bro. Where are these guys' shops there?
1: Oh, nah.
0: Yeah.
3: Aww. Busted.
0: Busted. But, man, yo, they still ride dirty. How they in Wildland, West Side, on the Coolie, they ride hot over there, huh?
1: Yeah, I think I saw somebody's safety, what was it, a couple of days ago?
0: Yeah,
1: was expired 2022?
2: Okay.
1: That's 4 years.
2: That's
1: ago.
2: Real local boys right there, bro.
0: Congratulations.
1: I was like,
0: you win a prize.
1: Stay away.
0: Yeah. I was at 7-Eleven the other day. There's this truck, bro. Obviously, man, there's no license plate on the back, no tags, no nothing. Two police officers sitting right there drinking some coffee. Guy pulls in, pumps gas, pulls out, broken window.

0: windshield wipers no work, and they're reaching outside a glass in the rain.
1: Dumping water on the windshield.
0: I don't kid you, Bob.
1: Yo, wake up, crew. Good morning. You're on the air. No swear. Who this is?
2: Yes, sir, gang.
1: Hey, what's up,
2: boy? I still pay $100
1: for my safety check. Wait, what is that?
2: I paid $100 for my safety check.
3: Bah, oh, expensive, I should think about it, bro. What? I'm not dealing my tin. I said, you keep your tin. You pay $35 for your safety. Now you're going to spend $200 for the kind of tin again. Because you go to the right guy, $100. Hey, we need him, right?
1: Yeah. You know, if anybody still knows a guy, Jerry knows a guy.
4: Yeah, if anybody.
5: I'm going to excuse you, bro.
4: Jerry knows a guy. For everything.
1: Yeah. Hey,
3: I cannot roll like that. I cannot be driving around like a fishbowl. No way.
4: Yeah, no way.
1: That's such a local thing, bro. Like,
4: and on the west side, it's hot.
1: Yeah. You know, we're not trying to do it because we don't want to be seen. Well, maybe some of us.
4: Right.
3: Nah.
4: But it's just really
3: hot. Mess around because my super dump car, you can't even see inside.
0: Super dump.
6: That means something else, Chico.
3: Nah, you know, I get friends cars with diesels, brand new trucks like that. And brother, the registration safety is gone and they get full coverage, but they tell me, cause my truck stay inside storage, they go, brother, the way that price the registration all days, they go, the ticket more cheap.
4: Yeah.
1: That's true.
0: That's true.
1: Hey, right on, Jerry. Let me get that
3: number. Hey, you guys stay blessed, yeah, gang.
1: Hey, you too, brother. Let me get that number
3: Let me know when you need safety, cars.
1: Hey, text me the number.
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1: Hey.
2: What? No, but why? No, but how come? Johnny B, get chicken for you and me with gravy on top, and the ketchup they make with banana. It's sweet and meat, and sweet and meat, and make meatloaf, and then you eat it. You eat it. Ooh, it tastes like chicken, but it's actually piss.
1: Hey. Oy.
3: As Candace would say, the
2: but
3: number.
2: But you don't need piss.
3: The number. What's
1: you know
3: the,
1: what's
3: so
1: funny? I went to go relook at the menu.
3: Yeah, yeah.
1: Just because, and I think the way
3: they moved it.
1: No, it's like there's different names for things now.
3: Oh.
1: I don't know. So basically, the one I like is the one it comes in. It's like essentially like a plate lunch.
3: Yeah, yeah, yeah.
1: But it's like two pieces of chicken, rice, and gravy.
3: Because you know
1: that's what number. I like.
2: Tofis. It's tofis chicken, some rice, basmati but not kalros, with gravy.
3: Yeah, yeah, yeah.
2: Chili pepper water.
1: Chili pepper water.
2: And,
3: of and
2: everything else that everybody thinks Filipinos eat.
1: Yeah.
3: To my left, you're

0: Yeah.
1: And now, making his way into the arena, the undisputed eighth wonder of the world, the Koala Colossus, the Sultan of Sasa, the Vanilla Gorilla, Big

0: Ever been? I had a good weekend. Yeah.
1: Greg, what you getting
2: into? Barry Rassful. Barry, well, I worked out a lot. Did some shopping for food. And, you know, I decided that I'm going to go vegan. Because I'm not entirely happy of how my urine smells. But I got to the store and I thought, you know, every vegan that I know is like plump and gray and sickly looking. So I went, nah,
1: that's a little
2: I'll eat carbs.
0: Okay.
2: Yeah. So I bought some chips.
0: Okay.
1: But vegan chips though. Vegan chips, huh?
2: Nah. Nah. Go ahead.
0: Okay, no. Woo! I was like, oh no. Greg is going to be one of those he has always talked crap about for years.
2: No.
0: You cannot. No, I don't ever see you being a vegan. Respectfully, I don't think. It's not that you can't.
1: Yeah, yeah.
0: But okay. I just don't ever see you doing it.
1: You know, my cousin was a vegan, and she was the most, like, out of shape vegan I've ever seen.
2: Yeah, yeah.
0: It's listen, like, it's French fries are vegan.
1: Yeah, no, she would say that. Everything she would eat, she's like, and it's vegan, dude. I'm like, I know, you're vegan.
0: But it's also deep fried. Anyways, what, Greg?
2: A vegan and a vegetarian jump off a cliff.
1: Right, right. Yeah.
2: Just to see who would hit the ground first.
0: Uh huh.
2: Who wins?
1: Society?
2: Society.
1: Hey, all right. We're on one. So you had a good weekend, man. Where did you turn vegan and didn't turn vegan?
2: Didn't turn vegan.
1: All right.
2: Get more veg. Yeah. I know.
0: We went to see Mickey Mouse's middle class cousin.
2: Oh, nice.
0: Chuck E. Cheese.
1: Oh, yeah, yeah. Chuck E. Cheese.
0: Chuck E. Cheese. Yeah. It was great. The kids had a really good time.
1: Kira's birthday, that's why. Huh?
0: Yeah, it was Kira's birthday. So a couple of friends from school, a lot of like our family friends we know. And then, they had 2 hours of like unlimited play.
1: Nice.
0: I'm going to be honest with you.
1: How much the coins are.
0: Okay, yeah. So that was my whole thing. This year was the least amount of party planning we have ever done. Mind you, you pay the price, right? Whenever you throw a party somewhere.
1: Right, right.
0: But like, honestly, I've said this time and time again. I think I'm getting to that age where paying for convenience doesn't sound half bad.
1: Yeah, no, not at all.
0: I mean,
1: somebody else cleans up.
0: Well, they sat up, they clean up, they got goodie bags, they all got ice cream. The only thing we bought in addition to like the party itself was cake that we got from Zippy's.
1: What was all the What was all the machines working or the characters?
0: Yeah, all of them. Yeah.
1: Yeah, one time a bugger was broken, that's why, So the thing was like doing the robot.
0: Oh,
1: dance,
0: you went to the old Chuck E. Cheese. Yeah, this is the new
1: the
0: one.
1: Down the road over here.
0: This is the new one.
1: Yeah.
2: One time I went and the claw machine, one of the fingers was broken and it kept giving me middle finger as it was going down.
1: What else you guys do besides that?
0: And then we hung out at home and watched football and baseball yesterday.
1: Right on.
0: And did house chores. You know, Sunday reset. Yeah. The kids, like, oh my gosh, they slept in late because they partied with Chalky and everybody
1: on a candy.
0: Yeah.
1: And pizza.
0: It was nonstop.
2: When I was a little kid, and I would go like, Grandma, can we go to Chuck E. Cheese? You're like,

0: of sad.
1: Oh, that's hard.
2: With or without shoes?
0: Without shoes.
1: Yeah, good.
0: Okay. I only went jog like 20 feet, though.
1: Running in the sand is hard.
0: It was just for the gram. You know what I mean?
1: Yeah. Baywatch action.
0: Yeah.

0: Oh, Kabuti ended up going to urgent care because she got a sore throat.
1: Yeah. Oh, your youngest. No. Your youngest.
0: Yeah. And she's flying out actually right now to L.A. to go meet up with her sister. And they're going to say like a week in L.A. There's something like
1: what's wrong with her throat?
0: Is she sick?
1: Like strep or something?
0: Something like they said it wasn't, but you know,
2: thank you for saying it right.
0: Yeah, yeah.
2: Not like local, like, oh, I'd rather get strep throat.
0: Yeah, strep throat. Strep throat. Strep throat. No. Bro, as soon as, you know when somebody says they're sick, you start feeling sick.
1: Yeah.
0: It's like as soon as she said that, I'm over there like.
1: You're low-key a hypochondriac, dude.
2: Not me. I don't get that at all, bro. It's like, because I'm not my who ass. Yeah.
3: 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The world-famous wake-up crew.
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1: Taking a trip across the pond, it is Hollywood.
2: Candace K.
1: Give them, girl.
3: So there is a new queen in town.
1: Okay.
3: May Imamura Unu'u, an 86-year-old retired educator and mom of five, was crowned the new Miss Plaza Pearl City at the Plaza Assisted Living Center in Pearl City.
4: You know something? Yeah. With that, I will relent and I just want to praise her.
3: Yes.
4: For being the new queen. You know, it shows that at any age, you can still swing it around. You know what I mean?
3: Absolutely. Yeah, yeah. You know, there were seven residents that participated in this contest with scoring based on personality and poise. And May, the one that won, expressed her joy at winning her first tiara.
1: So was it a pageant? And,
4: wow.
3: It kind of.
1: Yeah.
3: At a living center. Cool.
1: Right.
3: But there were other winners. Including Beatrice Shiroma, 104 years old, who won the interview award, and Carol Murakami, 82, who was voted best dressed. That is so cute.
1: I love that.
3: They're so cute.
5: Somehow I think that
1: she's on the news.
5: The Shiroma lady and the last one you said, I think they were my school teachers.

0: Right, right.
1: I would say he's popular, but I'm like not going out on a limb and being like,
0: yeah, probably
1: $3 million.
2: But I would tell him to kiss my furry beige backside, man. Put that money away.
1: Right.
0: Now, have you guys ever save been on a private jet?
1: Yes. Does Mokulele count?
0: It does, man. That's the Kamaaina private jet. Eh?
1: I'm like, listen, it's exclusive. Only get 8 people on
0: it. Yeah. They balance you out with the weight, though.
1: Yeah. What about it? Have you?
0: Yeah,
2: amazing. Oh,
1: okay.
2: Yeah. You're awesome.
0: Mokulele.
1: Nice. Yeah,
0: they put me in the back for takeoff, and then I had to move to the front for landing. Huh?
1: Oh, nice. Yeah. You know, weight distribution.
0: Yeah.
1: Kanye West, he recently took his kids on a private shopping trip to a collectible store in Burbank, where he reportedly spent thousands of dollars on Pokemon cards.
0: Get out of here.
2: Beautiful. Yeah.
1: I don't know how I ended up on this, but I'm on the card show side of TikTok right now, and like there's all these kids going up to these guys that sell cards,
3: I really want to get this one, and I'm willing to trade this and this and this,
1: and then the guy's being nice because he's live streaming, and he ends up giving the kid a way higher value card than what the kid gave him. It's really like wholesome and cute. But I don't know if I could give up like a $2,000 card for a kid trying to trade me a $60 card.
0: Yeah, but hey, man, life's not fair. Go get your own.
1: But, you know, they're live streaming. Tell them,
0: right.
2: Yo, you want to trade? I'm going to let you finish, okay? But I'm going to trade this, and I'm going to let you finish.
1: Yeah, so I really want to know how much Kanye spent, because after being on that side of TikTok, I know it can get really expensive.
0: Oh, big money. And sometimes you open up those packs and there's nothing in it.
1: Yeah.
0: Mm-hmm. You know, and then sometimes you open them up and you get like a couple $1,000 cards.
1: Which.
2: Wow.
0: Drake's into that too.
1: A lot of celebrities are into the Pokemon card thing.
2: Drake is on mullet.
0: What do they call him? Glizzy, huh? Glizzy Drake.
1: Oh, jeez.
0: I found out what that meant, by the way. Bro, my son was putting me on game. I was like, you guys is peel out, bro.
1: And his celebrity birthday.
0: Who celebrates today?
1: Kate Winslet. You remember Kate Winslet?
2: Okay, yes.
1: Uh-huh. Rose from Titanic.
0: Yeah.
1: 51 years old today.
0: Wow.
1: Respectfully, I thought she was older than 51 years old. Travis Kelce, 37 years old today.
0: Okay.
1: And then back from the dead, Bernie Mac. Happy birthday, Bernie.
0: Hey, Bernie, how you doing, man?
4: You know, I was dead and everything, but now I'm alive again. You know, I just gotta say these dang kids just piss me off.
1: Why? What they do now?
4: That's right. They wanna go outside and play. I said, no, sit down or whatever. I duct tape you to the refrigerator.
0: Bernie.

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1: Malo.
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0: 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You're entered to win $1,000. 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

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It's Candace K. The Wailers will be in town November 5th through the 7th at Blue Note Hawaii. Two shows going on each night, so get your tickets right now at BlueNoteHawaii.com.

0: 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It's Candace K. New music by Kolohe Kai and Wavy. That one's Keep Jammin'. 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

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It's Candace K. Island 98.5 and BAMP Project present Tumua. This is his That's How tour happening on February 13th over at the Blaisdell Arena. It's going to be a great show. Tickets are

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4: Yes, I, Boomatai. 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

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Feeling all right, right here on Nova East number one reggae station, I-98.5. Homie check, bro. How you doing? You hanging in there? Yeah. See? But we get them.

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See your boy, EDT area. Ohana, you still got some time left. 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Hope you folks are enjoying the tunes and enjoying the vibes on this Aloha Monday right now. Bob Marley and the Wailers, stir it up.

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